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3: Your K101 weather forecast: clear skies tonight, lows around 65, sunny tomorrow with light winds and highs near 96, clear and 70 tomorrow night, sunshine Monday, Tuesday, and Wednesday, highs low 100s. We've got you covered on K101 and K101online.com.

Hey, 101 weather, clear skies tonight, lows around 65, sunny tomorrow, light winds, highs near 96. We've got you covered on K101.

0: ABC News, I'm Dave Packer. Police in Twin Falls, Idaho say there are fatalities and the suspect is dead after a shooting at an In-N-Out hamburger restaurant. The number of people killed unclear at this hour. Police Chief Matthew Hicks.
1: We're trying to work with St. Luke's and our coroner's office to ascertain the exact numbers of fatalities. We also have a number of people being treated for injuries at our local hospital here.
0: The FBI and ATF are assisting local authorities. President Trump saying he, quote, doesn't know what she was thinking after U.S. Attorney Jeanine Pirro dropped the vandalism charges against former Olympian David Hearn, one of the people originally accused by the federal government of vandalizing the Lincoln Memorial reflecting pool. The DOJ now saying the peeling paint was the result of flawed installation by the contractor. Sources identifying two more states, Michigan and Georgia, reporting cyber attacks on water systems after a hack on systems in Minnesota that investigators say may be linked to Iran or its proxy groups. This is ABC News. A tick-borne illness is raising concern on New York's Long Island.
2: It may be colloquially known as rabbit fever, but tularemia is actually transferred to humans via flies and ticks that have touched sick rabbits. Residents on Long Island are being warned about an uptick in the disease, with the Suffolk County Department of Health saying it's investigating three possible cases of the rare illness. 9-year-old John Detmer describing his symptoms.
3: My leg was hurting and my neck was hurting.
2: Doctors say the illness can be treated with antibiotics. Mike DeBusky, ABC News.
0: Growing concerns about the evolution of artificial intelligence. AI giant Anthropic says one of its models hacked into three other organizations during testing. That word coming just days after OpenAI said one of its own models went rogue. Vincent Pastore, who played mobsters in TV and film and most remembered for his role as Salvador Bonpensiero on The Sopranos, has died. He was 80. Dave Packer, ABC News.
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2: Your K101 weather forecast, clear skies tonight, lows around 65. Sunday.

Tonight, lows around 65, sunny tomorrow with light winds and highs near 96. Clear and 70 tomorrow night. Sunshine Monday, Tuesday, and Wednesday. Highs low 100s. We've got you covered on K101 and K101online.com.

0: ABC News, I'm Dave Packer. Multiple people dead, say police, after a shooting at an In-N-Out burger restaurant in southern Idaho this afternoon. Twin Falls Police Chief Matthew Hicks says the threat is over, the shooter dead.
1: He was nearby on the scene there. We are working trying to ascertain his identity and the motivations behind that. We'll be able to figure that out in the next coming days.
0: Hicks says they're still trying to get a count on the number of people that were killed. An explosion in central Moscow today has left at least 3 people dead and 21 others injured, according to Russian officials. And the officials there say a security guard, a bystander, and a female suspect were killed in the blast. Authorities in Ukraine say Russia launched an intense barrage of ballistic missiles and drones overnight into the country, killing at least 9 people, wounding 33 others in the capital, Kyiv. 13 people dead after a plane carrying tourists crashed into a field in Peru outside of the city of Nazca. This is ABC News. A new lawsuit has been filed against the popular prediction market Kalshi. New York's attorney general accusing the company of operating an illegal gambling operation. Kalshi's response to getting them to fold, don't bet on it. ABC's Aaron Katursky.
2: Kalshi's popularity is surging with millions of monthly users generating billions of dollars in trades every week as Americans bet on everything from whether the Fed will raise interest rates to movies at the box office.

0: Davis to who will win tonight's game. Cauchy called the lawsuit pure political theater, meant to protect casinos in the state by killing off prediction markets. Cauchy said it is regulated by the federal government's Commodity Futures Trading Commission and outside the state's purview.
1: The CDC and FDA are warning of an E. coli outbreak linked to frozen berries sold at some public stores. The supermarket chain voluntarily recalling all bags of Greenwise organic frozen whole blueberries and whole mixed berries as a precaution. Dave Packer, ABC News.
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Your K101 weather forecast, clear skies tonight, lows around 65, sunny tomorrow with light winds and highs near 96, clear and 70 tomorrow night, sunshine Monday, Tuesday, and Wednesday, highs low 100s. We've got you covered on K101 and K101online.com.

K101 weather, clear skies tonight, lows around 65, sunny tomorrow, light winds, highs near 96. We've got you covered on K101.

makes me nauseous. Tell me who the hell needs that? If you're thinking about drinking, then the answer's crystal clear. It's the invisible intoxicant. It's called Everclear.

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1: Today has been a very hard day here in Twin Falls, a tragic day.
0: Multiple people dead, say police, after a shooting at an In-N-Out Burger restaurant. Police now say the shooter is dead, and they're still working to ascertain the exact number of fatalities. Protests and counter-protests in Spain's Ceuta today. The Spanish territory, the scene of a humanitarian crisis. Tens of thousands of migrants trying to breach the frontier earlier this week. At least 67 have died making the crossing. Spain has installed a 1,600-foot barrier on the sea border. A fast-moving wildfire outside of Spokane, Washington, burned more than 2,000 acres, sparking evacuations. Washington State Governor Bob Ferguson.
2: When the sun sets and the sun rises in the morning, I think we're going to be in shock to see some of the scenes that emerge out of there.
0: Not just in Washington, wildfires in California's Sonoma Valley triggering air quality alerts across the Bay Area. This is ABC News. Tonight's Powerball jackpot, now over $700 million, getting close to top 10 territory. ABC's Will Gans.
3: All eyes on tonight's Powerball drawing at 10:59.

0: p.m. Eastern. The odds, they're absolutely abysmal. 1 in 292 million. I'm just keeping it real. We could go winnerless again, in which case the jackpot would grow before Monday night's drawing. But whether you win or lose, there actually is a silver lining. In addition to the prize pot, a portion of lottery revenue goes to state-directed causes like public education, environmental conservation, and veterans assistance funds.
1: Pride celebrations across Europe today, 1 week after the deadly car ramming and machete attack in Berlin. Amsterdam, Stockholm, and Hamburg among the cities holding events. Women's professional baseball is back. The first league in nearly 30 years kicked off today in Springfield, Illinois. The league has four teams from New York, Boston, Los Angeles, and San Francisco. They'll play a 15-game season. More than 600 players showed up for tryouts. The 120 who made the cut, so happy to have a league of their own. Dave Packer, ABC News.
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1: I'm tired of writing about drinking, but I just poured a drink.

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1: Your K101 weather forecast, a clear sky overnight, lows around 65. Sunny tomorrow, light winds, highs near 96. Clear and 70 tomorrow night. Sunshine Monday, Tuesday, and Wednesday with highs in the low 100s. We've got you covered on K101 and K101online.com.

Day 101, weather, clear skies overnight, lows around 65. Sunny tomorrow, light winds, highs near 96. We've got you covered on K101.

0: ABC News, I'm Dave Packer. Fast-moving wildfires in Washington State triggered go-now orders for residents in and around Spokane Saturday. A statewide emergency had already been issued due to drought conditions. Governor Bob Ferguson saying he's hopeful that FEMA will help.
1: We'll, of course, be making sure we maximize any appropriate requests to FEMA and just really appreciate their partnership in the past and look forward to having in the future as well during this really challenging time.
0: Level 3 evacuation orders issued for anyone in the path of the Old Trails Fire and the Fairview Road Fire. Multiple people dead after a shooting at an In-N-Out Burger restaurant in Twin Falls, Idaho. Police say the shooter is dead, people multiple injured, and they're still working to ascertain the exact number of fatalities. Growing concerns over the security of water systems across the U.S. as more states report they've been victimized.

0: of a suspected cyber attack. 9 reported attacks in Michigan, at least 7 states reporting some kind of incursion. This is ABC News. Delta Airlines teaming up with DraftKings for a new form of in-flight entertainment. ABC News transportation reporter Clara McMichael explains.
1: Delta has rolled out a partnership with DraftKings where passengers can actually make sports prediction picks when they get on their flights. Let's address, first of all, why I'm saying sports prediction picks instead of gambling or betting, and that's because gambling is actually illegal on planes. So that means that there's no money involved here. You don't have to spend your own money, not even miles to get involved in this. But on the flip side, you also can't win any money, although you could be in line for some Delta gift cards.
0: UEFA, the governing body of European soccer, declared it has no confidence in FIFA president Gianni Infantino after his failed proposal to sell stakes in the World Cup. Infantino pitched creating a $20 billion company to run the World Cup with private investors, including a key investor group led by Joshua Kushner, the younger brother of President Trump's son-in-law, Jared Kushner. Dave Packer, ABC News.
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9: I like you!

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Sunshine Monday, Tuesday, and Wednesday with highs in the low 100s. 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

Hey, 101 weather, clear skies overnight, lows around 65. Sunny tomorrow, light winds, highs near 96. We've got you covered on K101.

0: ABC News, I'm Dave Packer. President Trump Saturday night announcing that he's holding off on new strikes against Iran after officials warned that the president was considering an intense attack on energy targets, which could have begun this weekend. Multiple U.S. officials saying that investigators are looking at whether Iran or any of its proxies are responsible for cyber attacks on water systems across America. Former senior operations officer for the CIA, Daryl Blocker.
1: Iran does have the capability to go in and wreak havoc, to go in and change the settings on the water. And then water, of course, provides everything.
0: U.S. Attorney Jeanine Pirro is breaking ranks with the Trump administration and dropping the vandalism charges against the former Olympian accused of damaging the Lincoln Memorial reflecting pool. She now says a botched installation caused the damage. Vincent Pastore, who played mobsters in TV and film, most remembered for his iconic role on The Sopranos, has died. He was 80. This is ABC News. A lot of rain at Lollapalooza in Chicago. ABC reporter Evelyn Holmes spoke with some diehard fans who braved the wet weather Saturday.
2: Day three of the music festival was officially delayed because of heavy rain and flooding risks Saturday. Still, plenty of music lovers showed up hours before the gates were originally supposed to open at 11 a.m.
3: I really want to see the artists that I came here for. So, yeah, it's worth it for me as long as I get to see them.
2: McHenry County resident Joe Moran is here with his girlfriend with one purpose in mind.
4: To get in front of the line or somewhere.
2: Heavy downpours turning Grant Park into a muddy mess.
0: The Department of Veterans Affairs saying it's launching a new clinical trial to find out whether GLP-1 medications curb alcohol cravings. ABC's Yuri Benajad.
5: A small clinical trial found that the pill version of the drug found in Ozempic and Wegovy, known as semaglutide, reduced harmful drinking in people with alcohol use disorder.
0: I'm Dave Packer, ABC News.
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Your K101 weather forecast. Clear skies this morning. Lows around 65. Sunny today with light winds and highs near 96. Clear and 70 tonight. Sunshine Monday, Tuesday, and Wednesday with highs in the low 100s. We've got you covered on K101 and K101Online.com.

0: ABC News, I'm Dave Packer. Fast-moving wildfires in Washington State triggered go-now orders for residents in and around Spokane Saturday. A statewide emergency had already been issued due to drought conditions. Governor Bob Ferguson saying he's hopeful that FEMA will help.
1: We'll, of course, be making sure we maximize any appropriate requests to FEMA and just really appreciate their partnership in the past and look forward to having in the future as well during this really challenging time.
0: Level 3 evacuation orders issued for anyone in the path of the Old Trails Fire and the Fairview Road Fire. Multiple people dead after a shooting at an In-N-Out Burger restaurant in Twin Falls, Idaho. Police say the shooter is dead, people multiple injured, and they're still working to ascertain the exact number of fatalities. Growing concerns over the security of water systems across the U.S. as more states report they've been victim of a suspected cyber attack. 9 reported attacks in Michigan, at least 7 states reporting some kind of incursion. This is ABC News. Delta Airlines teaming up with DraftKings for a new form of in-flight entertainment. ABC News transportation reporter Clara McMichael explains.
2: Delta has rolled out a partnership with DraftKings where passengers can actually make sports prediction picks when they get on their flights. Let's address, first of all, why I'm saying sports prediction picks instead of gambling or betting, and that's because gambling is actually illegal on planes. So that means that there's no money involved here. You don't have to spend your own money, not even miles to get involved in this. But on the flip side, you also can't win any money, although you could be in line for some Delta gift cards.
0: UEFA, the governing body of European soccer, declared it has no confidence in FIFA president Gianni Infantino after his failed proposal to sell stakes in the World Cup. Infantino pitched creating a $20 billion company to run the World Cup with private investors, including a key investor group led by Joshua Kushner, the younger brother of President Trump's son-in-law, Jared Kushner. Dave Packer, ABC News.
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8: I like you!

Your K101 weather forecast. Clear skies this morning. Lows around 65. Sunny today with light winds and highs near 96. Clear and 70 tonight. Sunshine Monday, Tuesday, and Wednesday with highs in the low 100s. We've got you covered on K101 and K101online.com.

K101 weather. Clear skies this morning. Lows around 65. Sunny today. Light winds. Highs near 96. We've got you covered on K101.

0: ABC News, I'm Dave Packer. President Trump Saturday night announcing that he's holding off on new strikes against Iran after officials warned that the president was considering an intense attack on energy targets, which could have begun this weekend. Multiple U.S. officials saying that investigators are looking at whether Iran or any of its proxies are responsible for cyber attacks on water systems across America. Former senior operations officer for the CIA, Daryl Blocker.
1: Iran does have the capability to go in and wreak havoc, to go in and change the settings on the water. And then water, of course, provides everything.
0: U.S. Attorney Jeanine Pirro is breaking ranks with the Trump administration and dropping the vandalism charges against the former Olympian accused of damaging the Lincoln Memorial reflecting pool. She now says a botched installation caused the damage. Vincent Pastore, who played mobsters in TV and film, most remembered for his iconic role on The Sopranos, has died. He was 80. This is ABC News. A lot of rain at Lollapalooza in Chicago. ABC reporter Evelyn Holmes spoke with some diehard fans who braved the wet weather Saturday.
2: Day three of the music festival was officially delayed because of heavy rain and flooding risks Saturday. Still, plenty of music lovers showed up hours before the gates were originally

0: Only supposed to open at 11 a.m.
1: I really want to see the artists that I came here for. So, yeah, it's worth it for me as long as I get to see them.
0: McHenry County resident Joe Moran is here with his girlfriend with one purpose in mind.
2: To get in front of the line or somewhere.
0: Heavy downpour is turning Grant Park into a muddy mess.
3: The Department of Veterans Affairs saying it's launching a new clinical trial to find out whether GLP-1 medications curb alcohol cravings. ABC's Yuri Benajad.
4: A small clinical trial found that the pill version of the drug found in Ozempic and Wegovy, known as semaglutide, reduced harmful drinking in people with alcohol use disorder.
3: I'm Dave Packer, ABC News.
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Your K101 weather forecast. Clear skies this morning. Lows around 65. Sunny today with light winds and highs near 96. Clear and 70 tonight. Sunshine Monday, Tuesday, and Wednesday with highs in the low 100s. We've got you covered on K101 and K101online.com.

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0: News. I'm Dave Packer. Fast-moving wildfires in Washington State triggered go-now orders for residents in and around Spokane Saturday. A statewide emergency had already been issued due to drought conditions. Governor Bob Ferguson saying he's hopeful that FEMA will help.
1: We'll, of course, be making sure we maximize any appropriate requests to FEMA and just really appreciate their partnership in the past and look forward to having in the future as well during this really challenging time.
0: Level 3 evacuation orders issued for anyone in the path of the Old Trails Fire and the Fairview Road Fire. Multiple people dead after a shooting at an In-N-Out Burger restaurant in Twin Falls, Idaho. Police say the shooter is dead, people multiple injured, and they're still working to ascertain the exact number of fatalities. Growing concerns over the security of water systems across the U.S. as more states report they've been victim of a suspected cyber attack. 9 reported attacks in Michigan, at least 7 states reporting some kind of incursion. This is ABC News. Delta Airlines teaming up with DraftKings for a new form of in-flight entertainment. ABC News transportation reporter Clara McMichael explains.
2: Delta has rolled out a partnership with DraftKings where passengers can actually make sports prediction picks when they get on their flights. Let's address, first of all, why I'm saying sports prediction picks instead of gambling or betting, and that's because gambling is actually illegal on planes. So that means that there's no money involved here. You don't have to spend your own money, not even miles to get involved in this. But on the flip side, you also can't win any money, although you could be in line for some Delta gift cards.
0: UEFA, the governing body of European soccer, declared it has no confidence in FIFA president Gianni Infantino after his failed proposal to sell stakes in the World Cup. Infantino pitched creating a $20 billion company to run the World Cup with private investors, including a key investor group led by Joshua Kushner, the younger brother of President Trump's son-in-law, Jared Kushner. Dave Packer, ABC News.
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8: I like you!

Your K101 weather forecast, clear skies this morning, lows around 65, sunny today with light winds and highs near 96, clear and 70 tonight. Sunshine Monday, Tuesday, and Wednesday with highs in the low 100s. We've got you covered on K101 and K101online.com.

Hey, 101 weather, clear skies this morning, lows around 65, sunny today, light winds, highs near 96. We've got you covered on K101.

0: News. I'm Dave Packard. President Trump Saturday night announcing that he's holding off on new strikes against Iran after officials warned that the president was considering an intense attack on energy targets, which could have begun this weekend. Multiple U.S. officials saying that investigators are looking at whether Iran or any of its proxies are responsible for cyber attacks on water systems across America. Former senior operations officer for the CIA, Daryl Blocker.
1: Iran does have

0: have the capability to go in and wreak havoc, to go in and change the settings on the water. And then water, of course, provides everything.
1: U.S. Attorney Jeanine Pirro is breaking ranks with the Trump administration and dropping the vandalism charges against the former Olympian accused of damaging the Lincoln Memorial reflecting pool. She now says a botched installation caused the damage. Vincent Pastore, who played mobsters in TV and film, most remembered for his iconic role on The Sopranos, has died. He was 80. This is ABC News. A lot of rain at Lollapalooza in Chicago. ABC reporter Evelyn Holmes spoke with some diehard fans who braved the wet weather Saturday.
2: Day three of the music festival was officially delayed because of heavy rain and flooding risks Saturday. Still, plenty of music lovers showed up hours before the gates were originally supposed to open at 11 a.m.
3: I really want to see the artists that I came here for. So, yeah, it's worth it for me as long as I get to see them.
2: McHenry County resident Joe Moran is here with his girlfriend with one purpose in mind.
4: To get in front of the line or somewhere.
2: Heavy downpours turning Grant Park into a muddy mess.
1: The Department of Veterans Affairs saying it's launching a new clinical trial to find out whether GLP-1 medications curb alcohol cravings. ABC's Yuri Benajad.
5: A small clinical trial found that the pill version of the drug found in Ozempic and Wegovy, known as semaglutide, reduced harmful drinking in people with alcohol use disorder.
1: I'm Dave Packer, ABC News.
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Less sunshine today, light winds, highs near 96, clear and 70 tonight. Sunny Monday, Tuesday, and Wednesday, highs in the low 100s. 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

0: News. I'm Dave Packer. Fast-moving wildfires in Washington State triggered go-now orders for residents in and around Spokane Saturday. A statewide emergency had already been issued due to drought conditions. Governor Bob Ferguson saying he's hopeful that FEMA will help.
1: We'll, of course, be making sure we maximize any appropriate requests to FEMA and just really appreciate their partnership in the past and look forward to having in the future as well during this really challenging time.
0: Level 3 evacuation orders issued for anyone in the path of the Old Trails Fire and the Fairview Road Fire. Multiple people dead after a shooting at an In-N-Out Burger restaurant in Twin Falls, Idaho. Police say the shooter is dead, people multiple injured, and they're still working to ascertain the exact number of fatalities. Growing concerns over the security of water systems across the U.S. as more states report they've been victim of a suspected cyber attack. 9 reported attacks in Michigan, at least 7 states reporting some kind of incursion. This is ABC News. Delta Airlines teaming up with DraftKings for a new form of in-flight entertainment. ABC News transportation reporter Clara McMichael explains.
2: Delta has rolled out a partnership with DraftKings where passengers can actually make sports prediction picks when they get on their flights. Let's address, first of all, why I'm saying sports prediction picks instead of gambling or betting, and that's because gambling is actually illegal on planes. So that means that there's no money involved here. You don't have to spend your own money, not even miles, to get involved in this.

0: purchase. But on the flip side, you also can't win any money, although you could be in line for some Delta gift cards.
1: UEFA, the governing body of European soccer, declared it has no confidence in FIFA president Gianni Infantino after his failed proposal to sell stakes in the World Cup. Infantino pitched creating a $20 billion company to run the World Cup with private investors, including a key investor group led by Joshua Kushner, the younger brother of President Trump's son-in-law, Jared Kushner. Dave Packer, ABC News.
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2: Your K101 weather forecast, sunshine today, light winds, highs near 96, clear and 70 tonight. Sunny Monday, Tuesday, and Wednesday, highs in the low 100s. We've got you covered on K101 and K101online.com.

0: ABC News. I'm Brian Clark. A shooting at a just-opened In-N-Out Burger in Twin Falls, Idaho, left several people dead, including the shooter. Twin Falls Police Chief Matthew Hicks said Saturday authorities were not yet ready to say how many people were killed or suggest a motive.
1: We have literally hundreds of people that were in some way, shape, or form in the area of this restaurant at the time that are being interviewed right now.
0: Thousands of people forced to evacuate their homes in and near Spokane, Washington, where a fast-moving wildfire broke out Saturday. Officials say some structures were lost, but don't yet know how many. President Trump said Saturday he's holding off on new strikes against Iran because allies in the Middle East have reached the parameters of a deal that would end the five-month-old war. He also criticized the U.S. Attorney for Washington, Jeanine Pirro, whose office dropped criminal charges against a former Olympian who was accused of vandalizing the reflecting pool. Pirro says the damage was caused by contractors. This is ABC News. A new lawsuit's been filed against popular prediction market Kalshi. New York's attorney general's accusing the company of operating an illegal gambling operation, says ABC's Eric Katursky.
2: Kalshi's popularity is surging, with millions of monthly users generating billions of dollars in trades every week as Americans bet on everything from whether the Fed will raise interest rates to movies at the box office to who will win tonight's game. Kalshi called the lawsuit pure political theater, meant to protect casinos in the state by killing off prediction markets. Kalshi said it is regulated by the federal government's Commodity Futures Trading Commission and outside the state's purview.
0: Actor Vincent Pastore died in New York. The 80-year-old was best known for his role in the TV classic The Sopranos. His manager told the Associated Press that Pastore was found dead in his home on City Island in the Bronx after not being heard from for a few days.

0: I'm Brian Clark, ABC News.
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7: Sunshine today, light winds, highs near 96, clear and 70 tonight. Sunshine for your Monday, Tuesday, and Wednesday, highs in the low 100s. We've got you covered on K101 and K101Online.com.
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0: ABC News, I'm Brian Clark. Hot, windy conditions are fueling fast-moving wildfires in eastern Washington, says ABC's Alex Stone.
1: Spokane seeing massive plumes of smoke billowing over mountains and neighborhoods. Thick gray clouds covering the skies, threatening at least 5,000 structures, scorching entire homes in its path, and leaving over 25,000 customers in the state without power this morning. Officials say there are at least five complex fires burning.
0: Deadly shooting at an In-N-Out Burger in southern Idaho left several people dead Saturday. Authorities say it happened in Twins Falls. They have not said how many people were killed, but confirmed the shooters among the dead. President Trump said Saturday he's holding off on new strikes against Iran, saying that allies in the Middle East have reached parameters of a deal that would end the five-month-old war. And actor Vincent Pastore, best known for his role on TV's The Sopranos, died in New York City. He was 80. This is ABC News. Prosecutors say that a National Guard officer carried out a second marriage in secret to a woman he met while posted in Mongolia and that he used forged documents to do it.
2: A member of the Washington, D.C. National Guard pleaded guilty to stealing $54,000 and committing immigration fraud after he created a fake divorce decree for his Mongolian mistress, according to federal prosecutors. Colin Welch was deployed to Mongolia in 2019 when he met a woman that he began a romantic relationship with while he was still married, according to the Justice Department. He forged a marriage certificate and used government funds to facilitate the affair with someone who isn't a citizen, according to the Justice Department. Luke Barr, ABC News, Washington.
0: Canada's second largest airline, WestJet, has had to cancel over 300 flights because its flight attendants are on strike. It's part of a dispute over pay. A key issue is how the flight attendants should be paid for duties performed while still on the ground. WestJet is Canada's second largest airline. I'm Brian Clark, ABC News.
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4: Sunshine today, light winds, highs near 96, clear and 70 tonight. Sunshine for your Monday, Tuesday, and Wednesday, highs in the low 100s. We've got you covered on K101 and K101online.com.

0: ABC News, I'm Brian Clark. President Trump has now walked back his threats to target Iranian energy centers, says ABC's Matt Rivers in Jordan.
1: Trump writing online, I have agreed to cancel the attack, subject to being able to rapidly make a deal. Adding the perimeters of a deal has been agreed to. This would include the immediate, complete, and total opening of the Hormuz Strait and an end to Iran's nuclear threat. Trump also saying Israel is on board. But it's still unclear what exactly, if anything, has been agreed to.
0: At least two people were killed. Several others were hurt in a shooting at a newly opened In-N-Out Burger Saturday in Twin Falls, Idaho. The shooter's among the dead. Authorities have not established the motive. The governor of Washington's activated the National Guard. Large wildfires are burning in the eastern part of the state. At least 5,000 structures threatened in the Spokane area. And Canada's second largest airline, WestJet, canceled almost 500 flights today because of a crew strike. This is ABC News. President Trump is criticizing U.S. Attorney Jeanine Pirro, his longtime friend, after her office dropped criminal charges against a former Olympian who was one of the people originally accused of vandalizing the reflecting pool at the Lincoln Memorial. ABC's Alex Perche has more.
2: U.S. Attorney Jeanine Pirro dropping charges against a former Olympian for allegedly vandalizing the reflecting pool. Pirro, a month ago, confident in her prosecution.
3: Hearn willfully destroyed property at the Lincoln Memorial reflecting pool.
2: In a Friday filing, the Department of Justice said additional documents provided by the Interior Department show a botched installation by the contractor caused the damage, not David Hearn, the former Olympic rower who was originally arrested and charged with vandalism.
0: Russian officials say at least three people were killed and 21 hurt in an explosion in central Moscow Saturday. They call it an act of terror, but have not said who was responsible. Brian Clark, ABC News.
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2: Your K101 weather forecast, sunshine today, light winds, highs near 96. Clear tonight, we'll see lows around 70. Sunny tomorrow, winds from the south gusting to 25 miles an hour, highs near 102. Clear tomorrow night, lows around 74. Sunshine Tuesday, Wednesday, and Thursday. There are some slight chances for storms Wednesday. Highs will be in the low 100s. We've got you covered on K101 and K101online.com.

0: ABC News, I'm Brian Clark. Police in Twin Falls, Idaho tell ABC News that three people died and five were hurt in a shooting Saturday at an In-N-Out Burger. It's not clear if the number of those killed includes the shooter, as witnesses like Jalen Sanchez tell their stories.
1: As I was running, I faced the shooter head on and he pointed the gun at me and I ducked behind a white car just to have some sort of coverage.
0: Police are still trying to determine a motive. Fast-moving wildfires destroyed buildings overnight in Spokane, Washington. Those fires ignited Saturday amid hot, dry, and windy conditions. There's no word yet on the extent of the damage. President Trump said he's halting strikes on Iran's energy centers because Mideast allies have reached the parameters of a deal to end the war. It's not clear what those parameters are. And Canadian airline WestJet canceled almost 500 flights because of a flight attendant strike. This is ABC News. There was plenty of rain and plenty of mud in Chicago on Saturday, but ABC's Evelyn Holmes said that did not stop music fans or festival goers at the annual Lollapalooza Festival.
2: Day three of the music festival was officially delayed because of heavy rain and flooding risk Saturday. Still, plenty of music lovers showed up hours before the gates were originally supposed to open at 11 a.m.
3: I really want to see the artists that I came here for. So, yeah, it's worth it for me as long as I get to see them.
2: McHenry County resident Joe Moran is here with his girlfriend with one purpose in mind.
4: To get in front of the line or somewhere.
2: Heavy downpour is turning Grant Park into a muddy mess.
0: Veteran actor Vincent Pastore has died. He was best known for his role in The Sopranos. He was 80 years old. He died in New York City. His longtime friend and fellow Sopranos cast member Michael Imperioli said on Instagram that it seemed that he had known Pastore forever. I'm Brian Clark, ABC News.
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0: Hey guys, do you want male performance in the bedroom and do you want it now? 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
4: Your K101 weather forecast, sunshine today, light winds, highs near 96. Clear tonight, we'll see lows around 70. Sunny tomorrow, winds from the south gusting to 25 miles an hour, highs near 102. Clear tomorrow night, lows around 74. Sunshine Tuesday, Wednesday, and Thursday. There are some slight chances for storms Wednesday. Highs will be in the low 100s. We've got you covered on K101 and K101online.com.

0: ABC News. I'm Brian Clark. It's happened before and it's happened again. President Trump's reversed the plan for a large-scale strike on Iran. ABC's Matt Rivers is in Amman, Jordan.
1: Trump posting online, I have agreed for the future benefit of the world and likewise the survival of a successful and prosperous Iran to cancel the attack, subject to being able to rapidly make a deal. He goes on to say any deal would include reopening the Strait of Hormuz and the end of what he calls the Iranian nuclear threat.
0: Police in Twin Falls, Idaho tell ABC three people died, five were injured in Saturday's shooting at an In-N-Out Burger, but it's not clear if these shooters included in that figure. Police have not identified the shooter or a motive. At least 5,000 structures in Spokane, Washington were threatened by wildfires on Saturday. Buildings were destroyed, but authorities have not yet determined how many. The governor activated the National Guard to assist firefighters. This is ABC News. A new lawsuit's been filed against popular prediction market Kalshi as New York's attorney general accuses the company of operating an illegal gambling operation, says ABC's Aaron Katursky.
2: Kalshi's popularity is surging with millions of monthly users generating billions of dollars in trades every week as Americans bet on everything from whether the Fed will raise interest rates to movies at the box office to who will win tonight's game. Kalshi called the lawsuit pure political theater, meant to protect casinos in the state by killing off prediction markets. Kalshi said it is regulated by the federal government's Commodity Futures Trading Commission and outside the state's purview.
0: There was no winner for the Powerball drawing on Saturday. That brings the jackpot to $748 million for the next drawing on Monday. And veteran actor Vincent Pastore died in New York at 80. He was best known for his role as a gangster in the TV classic The Sopranos. I'm Brian Clark, ABC News.
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8: 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Thank you for joining us this morning on K101 KWOX Woodward for the Sunday morning worship service for 1000 Hills Ranch Church. 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
0: 10 o'clock. 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Well, good morning back there. How are you? I see John Paul has graced us with his presence here this morning. I want to welcome everyone at Thousand Hills Ranch Church and K101 and KXDJ out of Perryton, Texas, Facebook, YouTube, wherever, whatever social media we may be on this morning. We're glad to have you join us here. New faces that are hanging out in here this morning, we're always glad to see new faces. We want to tell you, we thank you that you're here. You're always welcome in here. Well, I guess we need to get started here with our mission statement, huh? Let's get everybody on their feet and get this party started. Thousand Hills Ranch Church exists to reach the unchurched Western culture with the gospel of Jesus Christ by tearing down religious barriers and building authentic relationships. And then we'll pledge to the Christian flag. I pledge allegiance to the Christian flag and to the Savior for whose kingdom it stands. One brotherhood uniting all Christians in service and love. And then we'll pledge to allegiance to the flag of this great nation that we have the honor of living in. I pledge allegiance to the flag of the United States of America and to the republic for which it stands, one nation, under God, indivisible, with liberty and justice for all. Amen. And I remember in school doing the prayer and the flag every morning as I grew up in church. And some of the schools are getting back to it, and we're so glad that they are. Any special announcements we need to do this morning? Anybody got anything before we get? Join me in prayer, please. Heavenly Father, we just thank you for this day and the cool weather this morning. It was just so nice to sit out on the front porch with a cup of coffee and watch the steam come off of it and watch the world come to life and just remember how good you are to us and what you give to us. And so, Father, we just thank you. We ask in our prayers for some rain. You know, we're always needing a little moisture in this part of the country. And we'll take whatever you'll give us any time that you'll give us, because you always take care of us when we need it and we need it the most. And, Father, we just ask that you be with John Paul this morning as he gets ready to get up here and just empty him out. Use him as the vessel that he is. The man of God that he is, you just talk through him and you let us know what you want us to hear today. We're always anxious to hear the word and what's coming out. And Father, our prayers, we just ask through your son, Jesus. Amen. Now it's David and Brian and David and Jenna.
2: All right. That means it's time to get on our feet, worship the Lord a little bit this morning if you're able to.

0: Well, good morning. Will you remove cover and pray with me? Heavenly Father, Lord, we first of all, we just want to thank you. Thank you for your love that you give us. We thank you for just being able to come and gather and honor you and just sharpen each other. And Lord, we just ask that you'll just be with us and just help us as we go out throughout this week, Lord, and that we can honor you each day, not just today, but each day this week. And we just need to examine ourselves and just make sure that we are producing the fruit that we need to produce to be able to honor you and your kingdom. And Lord, we just ask for you to guide us on the right path and help us and forgive us where we fall short. And just ask for you to be with everyone here and the ones that couldn't be here. We just thank you for all you do, and we love you. In Jesus' name we pray. Amen.
1: Before we get started with this next song, while they're passing hat, I want to share that Eric and Jamie had their babies. They had them. Jacob and Olivia, and they were both just a hair under 6 pounds and just a hair over 19 inches long. So mama and everybody's healthy. So I wanted to say that before we get started. And also, we do have royalty in the house this morning. I don't know. There might be some sort of flex going on in this middle section right here with this crown on the hat. But Miss Shania over here got the Fairview Rodeo Queen a couple weeks ago, and I forgot to make a big deal about that. So congratulations to our precious girl there. So

0: Heavenly Father, we just thank you so much. Just thank you for being a loving God, a God that just fights for us, a God that wants a relationship with us. And even though we're a bunch of boneheads, Father, you still won't give up on us, and we're just so thankful for it. We're thankful for the gift of your Son and what that means for our salvation and our opportunity to spend our eternal lives with you, as long as we just make that decision and start changing the things that we're doing. Father, we want to glorify you and honor you in everything that happens in this building. So I just pray that as John steps up here to speak, that you would be glorified through every last bit of it, that you would flow through him like living water, and that this message would be of you, from you, for you, Father, and you would be exalted. We pray it in Jesus' name. Amen. Lori, I think he's muted.
1: Says, gone 2 weeks.
0: JP headset. Nope, there you are. JP headset. It's on this far end, closest to me. It says JP headset. It's like 26, maybe.
2: Am I on?
3: Yeah, it's on.
4: How about if I go this way? So good to be back. A couple of things. You know, I've been gone 2 weeks, and I come back and I'm muted. I'm sure that's not a sign. Been gone 2 weeks, and there's more people in here now than there was when I left, and I'm praising God for that. That this isn't about. Yeah, this isn't about me. This isn't about. This is about the Lord and how we sharpen each other and grow and encourage each other. And you know, as a matter of fact, over the last little bit, Brian's really maybe the only one that knows. Here a few months back, the Lord showed me that for the past 8 years I had let Sunday morning be before my family, and I was obedient in that, absolutely. But now this body is at a point when there's at least a dozen, probably 20 people in here that in 10 minutes could come up with a Holy Spirit guided message, and this ministry is still my number one focus, but He's told me that there's sometimes when I show up, I'm actually in the way, that there's somebody else got something. And we saw it the last 2 weeks. Bill's message was so good and so powerful. And then Sheila last week, off the hook, huh? And, yeah. You know, and the Lord encourages you before you get there. You know, he shows you where you're headed. Sometime back, Oh, yeah. You bet. That's good. That'll be a lot easier for me. So a few weeks back, I had shared a verse with Sheila. For my whole time, I'd been, far back as I can remember, I'd been struggling sorting through those verses. You know, Paul talks about not using women to teach men, and yet there's other verses that talk in the end times, you know, that women will dream dreams, have visions, prophesy, and how to utilize all of that. And then here, I don't know, it's probably been 2 months ago now, and what inspired it was a deal of Leanne Hart's, and I was listening to her and the way that she just didn't get tangled up in all the mess, but directed everything back to Christ, period. Just going to do her calling. And

not try to be in the way of nobody or ridicule anybody. And along in there, as I prayed about that, I just loved her perspective. The Lord showed me these verses in the end of Matthew, and it was so interesting. When Jesus come out of the tomb, he runs into a bunch of women, all women, and he tells them, go to your brothers, tell them to go to such and such a spot and wait for me. I'll be alone. And I thought, now isn't that something? If we stay in the, I don't know about nothing else, but I do know this, that if we stay in the line, in the trail of where to find Jesus, we're in obedience and we're going to be just fine. And so that really freed me up to utilize, because I see gifts in Sheila has a gift, Gracie has a gift, Mary Morrison has a gift. They're in here and to speak publicly, and so I've always struggled, you know, with how to be obedient and utilize those at the same time. And I'm just so thankful for the freedom that the Lord showed me. That one's free. It's got nothing to do with the message today. But the message is about freedom. And I want to share with you, this journey that the Lord's had me on probably for the last 2 or 3 months. And he's given me this set of verses, and we'll go to the third psalm. And I've typically throughout my life, I've not been a psalm guy. Not that I'm against psalms. I just haven't dove off into them like a lot of people just really cleave to the psalms. I've been a Romans guy and a Joshua guy and really fed off of there and a lot of other places and some of the prophetic chapters, but books, but this time I'm praying with the Lord for something to sink my teeth into, and he shows me this third psalm, and I'm telling you, there isn't a day goes by for the last 30 days that I haven't needed this set of verses, and it just keeps opening up to me, as I went along, and I knew that I was planning on being gone today too, but the way life unraveled, I needed to be back, and then it got really more evident that the message today was mine to give, and so I had here in the third psalm, and there's so much to it, and the background to it, as I was seeking for something in our family business to really dig into and to stand on, because things can go any way. You know, that the markets don't have to go in your favor. Cattle health doesn't, I'm a cattle business guy. Cattle health doesn't have to go my way. I've seen it go wrong. Customers can get different ideas. There's all kinds of things, and none of it has to go my way. Just don't. And so here a couple months ago, I was the Lord gave me these verses, and I started reading them. And then as we got to the 4th of July, I had a customer with some cattle, and his cattle were starting to get pretty big, and I was needing to advise him on how to go, and I was wanting to give him good, godly advice. I wanted his business to be successful. Whether he uses us again ever or not, my daily prayers for not just him, but all the customers, I'm really dedicated that way. We as a family are, and so I was just wanting to give him good advice. And so over the 4th of July, the cattle markets were real volatile. You kind of expect that. There's no trade going on. And I told him, I said,

But I think we should wait another week, and these markets will level out surely. Using my brain, and I'm not sure that the Lord told me that by any means, but my experience and my knowledge—that's what I told him. And I said, sure, "This thing will, all the factors are in play. We're still short on beef in America." Seems like we're forever away from opening the border now that we have the screw worm here. I just can't imagine that this market won't level out. And it does exactly opposite of what I said. It falls. It's up a little bit and it crashes and and I'm like, and he asks me about it and I'm like, I don't know, but I just can't imagine that this thing, you know, over the next couple of weeks won't settle out. And it did. It settled down hard. And I'm praying, Lord, you know, I really want to give this guy good advice and a good godly, and I want to lead him towards you. I want to point everything towards you one way or another. And so far, I've been 100% wrong. And I keep telling him this week after week and still cleaving to these verses that we're fixing to read here in a minute. And every week I'm wrong. Then the impossible happens. Our Secretary of Ag, Secretary Rollins, she announces that by her decision and her decision alone that August 24th, they're going to open the Mexican border and bring in more cattle. And I'll be honest with you, it made me mad. Way down in my get madder, you know. I mean, that pissed me off. Sure did. And I dwelled on it. And I'm like, what in the world? Are these guys on our side or not? I don't sound like America First. It sounds crooked. With the way the market's been bouncing around, them insiders must have known before. The whole thing just seems crooked some way. And I found that upsetting. And now it's obvious that I really should have encouraged my customer to sell the first week out of that his cattle are getting big. They're not going to wait a month or so for them to get more. We're here. And so I called him and I'm like, Huck, it looks like I have led you down the wrong path this whole time. And he handled this so good. He was really amazing. He said, no, you didn't. I mean, like, what do you mean I didn't? This thing's fallen $40 since the first conversation. He said, no. He said, you give me your honest, heartfelt opinion. And I agreed with you. That's what happened. Oh my gosh, I was glad to be off the hook. And then he started telling me about his own life journey. He's that him and his wife both have some real deal health issues. And he tells me, he said, but if the Lord, if my time's up, I'm good. And I thought, isn't that interesting how all of that worked around to where that we still got to talk about Jesus, even though it was different than I had in my mind. While all this is happening, I'm at my middle daughter Jenny's house and with her and her husband, and they're wheat farmers. And they also run some yearlings. And I'm there with them and I just can't help myself but gripe about the corruption in our industry, the cattle industry, and so I start right in griping about it with him. He's like, shoot, that ain't nothing. I'm like, it isn't? He's like, no. He said, there 1st of June, he said, I had me a really nice profit penciled into this wheat business. He said, and then they started talking about a peace treaty between the Ukraine and Russia, which hadn't happened yet, but it set the ball into motion, and the wheat market has done nothing but drop since 1st of June.
And he said, and we're no longer...

we're no longer going to make a profit this year. And he said, I should have locked it in back then. I couldn't imagine that that was the high spot, but it was. And so here we are. And then he turned to me and he said this. He said, but my sustenance is not in the markets. Oh my gosh, I was so convicted. He says, as a matter of fact, my sustenance ain't even in the wheat. You're right, mine either. My sustenance is not in any of this. I just got my deal to do. And that really encouraged me as the kids were back here, it's hotter and blazes, and they're having some trouble with one set of calves, and we really want to do good for that customer, but the heat was overwhelming. That overall, we did really good, but we had one set, they were little, and the heat was really hard on them. And then that brought me to other people out there. There's people out there with real problems in this, you know, and that with the heat has been really devastating. There's places in the world. When I drove from here to Washington, once I got 40 miles west of here, I never went across 1 acre that wasn't in severe drought. Not an acre. It was all in trouble. I couldn't believe it. I thought, surely I'll hit. On the way back, we hit a couple little pockets where it was trying to green up. On the way out, nothing. I mean, it's serious. All over Oregon and Washington, fires are going crazy. They're burning up. They're burning down their states. They don't even know what's causing them or who's causing them or nothing. They don't know where they're beginning, but they know that they're losing property. They're losing homes. They're losing. I'm telling you what, you're in August. You lose your grass. You ain't getting none again till next year sometime. You've got to figure out how to get your cows from here. It's a long time from now till June next year. If you

So many enemies. So many are against me. So many are saying God will never rescue you. I tell you what, that enemy, I don't know about you, but that enemy that says God will never rescue you typically lives right between my ears. Doesn't he? Isn't he the one or she? Oh, I know about you. So many. And others are watching, and we only can imagine what they're thinking, and they probably don't even care, but we can conjure up a whole thing about what they're really thinking about how, what about that God of yours? And then three, but you, O Lord, are a shield around me. My sustenance ain't in the markets. Ain't even in beef, as it turns out. What was I thinking? I repented. I repented there right with Nathan. I shared these verses with him. I'm like, oh man, you are right. Listen to this. Thank you. And he really fired me up. But you, O Lord, are a shield around me. You are my glory, the one who holds my head high. He don't just hold my head up. You know, I get so tickled. This really speaks to me because Gracie and TJ's little one, McCoy, he's figuring out his head, and he's figuring out how to sit down. He throws his head forward so that he can sit forward. He's figuring out how to strengthen his head and move it around. But the truth of the matter is, I can't hold my head high. I can keep it on top of my shoulders, kind of. But the high part, out of my department. So much so, that I was like, man, if the living God can't keep my head high, then I don't need to worry about it, because I sure can't. I was one of them nights, even after I had got to this place, even after Nathan had just so subtly and so powerfully lit me on fire and caused me to get in a spot of conviction and repentance and better teaching for those that are watching me. I'm laying there in bed and I'm strategizing how to do things. And it's in the middle of the night. And I'm coming up. Does anybody else do this? You lay there and you strategizing along. And the Lord speaks to my heart. He said, would you quit trying to hold your own head up? Just go where I tell you. Do what I tell you to do. I'll hold your head up. And I'm thinking about, oh my gosh, I can go clear back in history. I can think about when I first come to the Lord. Why did I come to the Lord? Because I'd been trying to hold my head up and it was not working. My life was a mess. So much pain, so much mess. Everybody following me, they were just in turmoil, in a mess. Why? Because I'm holding my head up trying to. No, bad strategy. And I just love that to the Lord. He just loved me. He's like, would you quit trying to hold your own head up? I'm like, you're right. I repented again, went right to sleep. Verse 4. I cried out to the Lord and he answered me from his holy mountain. Little old me, that been struggling, holding my own head up all this time, I cried out to him, and him in his lofty place, not only does he hear me, but he answers. Ever experienced that? Change things. Friday, we're just north of Fort Collins, cruising along, and the phone rings.

Miss Gracie. And she said, Daddy, I need you to pray right now. There was a girl hurt. It's really, really bad. And I can hear in her voice, it's serious. A couple of horses collided. Both of them rolled over this girl. It's serious. I'm like, you bet. I just started, me and Dad and I are driving. I just started praying that the God, really, I didn't say it out loud, but the God that bent the bullets, that missed George Washington, that God, that he would change this, that he would alter this. The God that redeemed me, that when I was unredeemable, when I'd been so busy holding my own dang head up and my life was so messy, and then he'd turned me into a spot where people actually listen to me, where I'm worth knowing, where people are better because they've known me, they leave me better than they came. That guy that he did a miracle on, I'm pleading with him. We need you to change this. She's like, I got to go. About 3 seconds later, she calls back. She's like, okay, I'm headed to the announcer's booth. I got to find a microphone because somebody has got to pray over this deal. You're right. You go, girl. So she gets in there. She gets the mic. And she's like, you're the God of miracles. You're the one. We need one. Things need to change. The way I understand it, this girl can't feel her feet as she's coming around. They load her on her face down on her stomach gurney. They get her in. They get the helicopter coming. She is headed to, I assume, Albuquerque. And through the process of it all, over time, when they did the last rodeo, that same girl was back at the rodeo, bruised, contused, sore. How would that have went for her otherwise? We got no way of proving nothing exactly, but I'm going to tell you right now that the living God changes stuff. And he changes it by our faith and by our believing. And by he gives us these promises. And we needed to know. I needed to go through that process so that I could be an encouragement to Gracie, so that she could be bold enough to grab that mic and get after it and change lives. You need to step in that spot that God's going to call you. You know, last week Gracie talked about that. Heck, she was talking to herself, wasn't she? I'm telling you, there's people that need you, and they need you to be in the spot, and they need you to hear this today. But you, O Lord, are a shield around me. Verse 3, you, O Lord, are a shield around me. You are my glory. My glory ain't in the cattle market. It ain't in how good a job we do. It ain't in having the best customers. It ain't in having the best horses. It ain't in having the most flowery prayer. My glory is in the Lord. You are my glory, the one who holds my head high. Not just up, high. He'd take a mess like you and hold your head up high. I cried out to the Lord and he answered me from his holy, lofty, above it all spot. The spot that knew you before you were conceived. The spot that knew you as you're being knit together in the womb. The spot that had already factored in your ignorance the whole time to use you from this point forward in the mightiest of ways. And then we get to 5, and I just love this verse here. So all of that's in factor. It's him. He's my glory. It's him who holds my head up. It's him that I focus on. It's him which allows me to rest. And I lay down and slept. Yet I woke up in safety. Just because I was sleeping, he wasn't. John 5:17, Jesus says, my Father's always working and so am I. We don't sleep.

sleep, we don't slumber, and we don't forget about you. Romans, the last chapter, the last verses in Romans 8 says, not even the depths of hell can separate you from my love. I lay down and slept, yet I woke up in safety, for the Lord was watching over me. What engaged that? My faith. Is he watching over everybody? No, I don't think so. Was he always watching over me? Oh, he was poking me around. But I'm going to tell you what, if that was watching over, it was pretty painful. He allowed me, he watched me over me while I made a mess out of my own life. But when I realized that he's my sustenance, and I still need reminded, obviously, it's him that changes things. Verse 6. I'm not afraid of 10,000 enemies. It don't matter how many of them there is. I got one God and he's plenty. Well, when Gracie come back after she told me how the prayer went, said, I just prayed for miracles, Daddy. I said, well, he's all we got. And he's plenty enough. And it's the truth. I'm not afraid of 10,000 enemies who surround me on every side. Do what you want, say what you want, old enemy, markets, whatever. The living God is the one who holds my head up. Verse 7. Arise, O Lord. I reckon the psalmist needed reminded here. He said all that, but he was like, oh, I still need some rescuing. Arise, O Lord, rescue me, my God. Slap all my enemies in the face. Shatter the teeth of the wicked. I'm like, would you look at that? The living God is not only, he ain't just going to slap them. Oh, slick. He's going to knock every tooth out of his head. I got one God. He's got a jillion minions. And he's outnumbered 7 ways to Sunday. Not only is he going to be defeated, but he's going to get every tooth knocked out of his head. He ain't going to have nothing. He's just going to gum me a little bit the whole time. Isn't that the truth? Just gumming on me, slobbering a little bit. Arise, O Lord, rescue me, my God. Slap all my enemies in the face. Shatter the teeth of the wicked. Verse 8. Victory comes from you. I can't hold my head up. I can't outthink this. I can't be ready. You know, the one thing that the markets have really taught me is the really smart guys don't know either. Them ones that these so-called experts, they got no idea. Zero. They just like me. They can tell me what just happened. That's it. Yeah, just like the weatherman. Oh, yeah. Snowing now. My dad tells a story when we had 3 channels. We're living in Central Washington, and the weatherman had called that today would be clear and sunny and warm. And while he was talking, a snowball went across the screen and hit the I always remember that story. We don't know. Only the Lord shows us. We're on a need-to-know basis. The Lord will show us. It's him that we seek. It's him that we need the information. What do you want me to do? How do you want me to do it? Do I buy? Do I sell? Do you tell me. Do I stay hooked? 8. Victory comes from you, O Lord. May you bless your people. So it looks to me like there's just 2 things that engage this. First one is that I got to quit trying to hold my head up. I just need to go where he tells me, do what he says,
Bless those that

he tells me. Love on them. Encourage them. Know that they're just as dumb as I am. It's going to be okay. Just love them anyways. Like he does me. You, oh Lord, hold my head up. And then do whatever I can that I don't want anybody to be mistaken. I don't want him to be mistaken. I don't want Satan to be mistaken. And I don't want anybody else watching me to be mistaken. I am his people. Sometime back when I first started this journey, I was afraid that people would notice because there comes some responsibility with that. But along the way, I've gotten a lot more afraid that they wouldn't. I want everybody to know that my daddy's got this, and I am his people. Will you pray with me? Heavenly Father, thank you so much for your word, for this, for these nuggets that you tuck away in your word, and how you prepare us. It is so crazy to me, you know, and so wonderful how you prepare us. And earlier today, when we were at Crystal Beach there at the Elks Club Rodeo Arena and bringing the message, and how Brian's worship was preparation for the message. And then I come here, and once again, the worship was preparation for the message, your message. And Father, and so it is in life that there was so many things. You give me this set of verses before I needed them. And then it really wasn't even about me. It was about those others that I could sharpen. And then about today, in all the crazy ways that you're touching lives and that you're firing people up to be laser focused on you. Father, that to be known as your people. Above all else, let us be known as your people. Father, we love you. I pray for drought. Father, that it's big. I pray you water it any way you want to. Bring it up from the bottom. You did that. You flooded the whole earth from out of the earth. You water it how you see fit, Father, but it needs water. You know it. I'm just, because I believe that you can change things and you will, Father, I'm praying for moisture. I'm praying for healthy crops. I'm praying for those that are in the fire. Fires all over, Father, that are losing property. Those that are in different fires that have gotten cancer. Oh, God, send that sunbuck back to hell where it belongs. Father, it's such a hassle. Those that have other health issues. Father, that different fires, different droughts, and those that are on the mountaintop that are being successful right now, Father, show them where to stand, where to plant their feet so that they can be of true value and use as this season passes. Father, we praise you. We love you. I pray that nobody would leave here alone or broken. And I pray it in Jesus' name. Amen.

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1: ABC News, I'm Brian Clark. At least 600 buildings were damaged or destroyed by the fires in Spokane, Washington, that have burned about 5,400 acres. ABC's Alex Stone is there with more.
2: Spokane seeing massive plumes of smoke billowing over mountains and neighborhoods. Thick gray clouds covering the skies as air crews desperately try to combat the flames from above.
1: Police in Twin Falls, Idaho.

0: Tell ABC three people were killed and five were hurt in a shooting at an In-N-Out restaurant on Saturday. It's not clear if that figure includes the shooter in the number killed. Authorities have not yet determined a motive. President Trump said that he's holding off on new strikes against Iran because Mideast allies have reached the parameters of a deal to end the war. It's not clear what that deal would look like. Spider-Man Brand New Day recorded the second best North American box office opening weekend ever, taking in $355 million. This is ABC News.
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2: Your K101 weather forecast, sunshine this afternoon, light winds, highs near 96. Clear tonight, lows around 70. Sunny tomorrow, south winds gusting to 25 miles an hour with highs near 102. Clear tomorrow night, lows around 74. Sunshine Tuesday, Wednesday, and Thursday. Slight chances for storms on Wednesday. Highs will be in the low 100s. We've got you covered on K101 and K101online.com.

0: ABC News, I'm Chuck Sievertson. Over 5,000 acres have burned from three fires in Spokane, Washington. Officials estimate at least 600 structures have been damaged or destroyed in Washington State. ABC's Alex Stone.
1: A towering plume of smoke over Spokane as flames moved around the metro area. Three separate fires burning at the same time, all pushed by strong wind. The governor declaring a state of emergency, issuing a burn ban through September, and activating the National Guard to support firefighters.
0: Fire threat spreads to Minnesota. Police confirmed three people were killed and another five were injured when a gunman opened fire outside a fast food restaurant yesterday in Twin Falls, Idaho. Police say the suspected shooter died. Saudi Arabia's state-run news agency reports that the country's ruler, Crown Prince Mohammed bin Salman, spoke with President Trump by phone to urge de-escalation and diplomacy with Iran. This is ABC News. Wildlife officials warning Americans to stay alert while outdoors this summer as bear sightings become more common. ABC's Ike Ajachi.
2: Colorado Parks and Wildlife says there's been a 155% increase in bear activity this year in Douglas County between Denver and Colorado Springs. According to the Wall Street Journal, in California, South Lake Tahoe police have received 174 bear calls already this year, compared to 97 at this time last year. The reason? Bear populations have increased due to conservation efforts, and experts believe they're being forced into more populated areas.
0: This morning, Moscow's mayor calling yesterday's deadly explosion at a restaurant in the city center that killed three people a brutal terrorist act. No one has claimed responsibility. At least five people were killed. Another 40 remain missing after a ferry in Indonesia caught fire early today. Chuck Sievertson, ABC News.
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0: We'll play that song and talk about the ACM Awards as I count down the hits with Lon Helton of Country Air Check right now. 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

0: Jason Aldean and the week's hottest song, Don't Tell on Me, later. We'll tell you if Jason has his 32nd number one on Country Countdown USA. Each week, I'm joined by a top country star who gives me a hand counting down the hits. Along this week is Parker McCollum. How are you, man?
1: Hey, I'm really well. Thank you very much. Thanks for having me on. Thanks for your time.
0: No, thank you very much for taking the time to hang out with us today. And I guess we should begin by telling folks that you were actually at your home in Texas. So what's going on there?
1: Oh, man, what isn't going on? We're about to have a second baby boy any day now, any hour now, and in the middle of a tour and ripping summertime and feel like we're moving at the speed of light, barely hanging on, baby.
0: So we're actually talking on the Monday before the weekend that this show airs, so it's really possible that by the time it does air, that your new little baby will be here.
1: Possibly. He could be born in the middle of this call, but no later than Thursday.
0: Well, let's hope he doesn't arrive in the middle of this conversation. But what are you guys kind of doing just to get ready for

0: baby number two.
1: My preparation for having another child is being on the road, and when I'm home, being outside, making sure the yard's looking good, taking care of that grass, baby. So, you know, when your wife is super pregnant, your best interest just to stay out of the way.
0: That actually sounds like a pretty good advice to me. But to hang out of that, because I want to talk some more about all the things you just talked about in just a little bit. Other recent news in your life is winning the album of the year at the ACMs. Of course, the album includes your current single, Killing Me. Lots to talk about with my co-host, Parker McCollum. Right now, we're going to get things started at number 30. Here's Shane Proffitt, Long Live Country.

0: Shane Proffitt leading off the week's top 30, Long Live Country. We're counting them down here with my co-host Parker McCollum. We mentioned a bit ago that you won the Academy of Country Music Award for Album of the Year. Just kind of take me back to that night.
1: Man, it was one of the most special nights, if not the most special night of my career. And I've won a couple of awards, but Album of the Year was just one that just seemed kind of an award that's on a level that only very few get. It just didn't really seem attainable for whatever reason. You know, I didn't think the kind of songs that I write and the kind of records that I make with where country music is in today's world, I couldn't find a scenario in my mind where those two met in the middle and were on the same page. And so

0: I didn't really have an expectation as far as the moment that they were saying the names. I was pretty relaxed and zero expectations. But when they called, when Keith said my name, I was just like, dang, I should have written something down. I should have had something good to say. So just a magical moment that so many people deserved to be a part of.
1: Yeah, you could tell it was a very special moment from you. And, you know, a lot of the artists I talk to say that of all the awards, the most special might well indeed be the Album of the Year. I do want to come back, talk some more about the ACM Award show as we get along. Here is one of the songs from your award-winning album. It's my co-host Parker McCollum, and What Kind of Man.

0: My co-host Parker McCollum, his most recent top five, What Kind of Man? And of course, you'll find that song on Parker's award-winning self-titled album. And we will talk some more about that big ACM night as we get along with Parker. Right now, we're at number 29. Here's Blake Shelton, Let Him In Anyway.
1: Ain't it?

0: Blake Shelton once again at number 29, Let Him In Anyway. I'm Lon Helton, and coming up, my co-host Parker McCollum celebrates with the ACM's Entertainer of the Year. Country Countdown
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8: I'm Lon Helton, and we're counting down the hits along with the country star co-host right here on K101. Parker McCollum, as long as my countdown co-host, we at number 28. Here's Hudson Westbrook, Painted You Pretty.

Hudson Westbrook up a couple to number 28, Painted You Pretty. We're counting them down with Parker McCollum this week. We talked earlier about you winning the ACM Album of the Year Award, and also that night, your buddy

0: Cody Johnson was named Entertainer of the Year. You were in the press room, I think, doing media when he won, and one of the reporters broke the news to you, and actually this was your reaction.
1: Oh, did he really? Let's go! Let's go! Yes, did he win Male Vocalist of the Year tonight too?
2: Yeah,
1: let's go! Love that.
3: I remember that. That was cool, but also not cool, because I wish, you know, he gave me a big old bear hug when they called my name for Album of the Year, and I didn't get to be there, you know, when he won Entertainer of the Year, which I sure would have liked to be. But Cody and I are from the same, very similar parts of the state of Texas, and I knew about him growing up, and long before he ever knew who I was. And it just ain't a lot of people that can run at the speed he runs at. And so I've just always thought a lot of him and his craft and the career he's built and the talent and the man that he is. So for us to get to kind of come from Southeast Texas and both take home a little hardware at something like the ACNs is pretty cool.

0: Cody Johnson and his recent number one, that's The Fall. Parker McCollum is this week's Countdown co-host. And hey, before we leave Cody, you gave him some credit for talking you down from an edge when you won the ACM Album of the Year Award. Backstage that night, here's what Cody said about that.
1: What he referred to on stage tonight was 27 holes of golf, because we hadn't figured out our conversation by 18, so we just kept playing. And actually, in that golf round, I picked up a little alligator about that big and by the tail, and I was trying to throw the alligator at him just to scare him. I didn't know that Parker McCollum's worst fear in the world is an alligator. So I'm very thankful that the alligator slipped out of my hands. I'm from East Texas. I'd have thrown it at him in a heartbeat, but it slipped out of my hands.
2: Yeah, that's actually not true. Snakes are my biggest fear. But we played all day at a course in East Texas, and I don't think either of us ever hit it straight one single time or found a ball off the tee, but we did have a good time. And yeah, Cody, more than one time, man, I've reached out to him just about kind of how he looks at the future of his career and how he handles the

0: everything that comes along with being a family man and an artist and all of the things. And he just always had great advice for me, man. He's always hit me back very quickly and kind of always something I've been grateful to have him in my corner and somebody that, you know, kind of has been pretty much everywhere that I'm going.
1: Really does help a lot, doesn't it, to have somebody, a good friend who's gone through all the things that you're going through. And I do want to come back, talk some more about you guys doing some shows together soon. We'll do that in just a little bit. But right now, back to the countdown with Parker McCollum. We're at 27. Here's Alexandra Kay, Straight for the Heart.

0: Alexandra Kay, once again at number 27, Straight for the Heart. I'm Lon Helton, and coming up, we're going to get the latest on Major, who is the 2-year-old son of my co-host, Parker McCollum.
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14: 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We are number 26. Here's Russell Dickerson, Worth Your Wild.

0: Russell Dickerson up a couple to number 26, Worth Your Wild. Parker McCollum is along as my co-host this week. We talked at the very beginning that at any moment you're about to have your second son. How has this one been maybe different from the first one?
1: You know, I don't know. I feel like Hallie Ray and I are a little more relaxed this time. At least you know somewhat to, you know, of what to expect. You kind of have an idea. It's been 2 years since we've done the newborn thing, but at least now you know you can do it. And it's nice to have that peace of mind going into baby number two. But heck, I don't know. Little kids are wild. They're the greatest gift that life has to offer. And so the one we got right now is so wild and probably belongs in a zoo. So I can't imagine what another one's going to be like. But, man, it's all so good.
0: Yeah, actually, it's all so great. Is this going to be more fun than you could even imagine? I want to come back and talk some more about your oldest son, Major. We'll do that after we get to number 25. This is Graylin James, Water at a Wedding.
2: Well, I

0: Graylin James once again at number 25, Water at a Wedding. Parker McCollum is my countdown co-host this week. As we're talking about your two-year-old Major, you're saying he's kind of wild. So it sounds like even at the ripe old age of two, he's showing a lot of personality.
1: Oh, my God, crawl on top of the house. You don't watch him. He's walking, he's running, he's throwing, he smokes a golf ball. I mean, smokes a golf ball, holds the finish. Anything to do with a ball or a tractor, just wants to go, go, go. Full boy. So he's telling me no, and we're working on that. That ain't going to last too long. It's not going to get him very far, but he doesn't understand that yet. It's just the wildest thing I've ever seen in my life.
0: I did notice, though, looking at your schedule, that you actually have a show on his second birthday. How are you going to handle that?
1: I do have a show that day. We're going to do his party on another day, but I'll fly home as soon as I walk off stage, and luckily he's only two, so he'll never know that Dad got to his birthday party a little late.
0: Yeah, and of course, with your second son due at any minute now, the two boys are going to have their birthdays pretty close together.
1: Yes, sir. Yeah, they'll be probably 5 to 8 days apart. So we're piling it all on right now.
0: Yeah, I mean, life is going to get interesting with two under two for sure. Anyway, we are going to get back to the countdown here along with Parker McCollum. We're at 24. Here's Jelly Roll, Hands Up. Let me

0: Jelly Roll up a couple to number 24 with Hands Up. I'm Lon Helton, and coming up, more highlights from the ACM Award Show with one of the big winners, my co-host Parker McCollum. Country Countdown
1: USA. I'm U.S. Transportation Secretary Sean Duffy. 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
0: These are the top 30 country hits in the USA. We're counting them down here with Parker McCollum at 23. It's Dustin Lynch, Easy to Love.

0: Dustin Lynch up one to number 23, Easy to Love. We're counting down the hits this week with Parker McCollum. We talked earlier about the Academy Country Music Awards from last spring, and I'm sure that your phone was blowing up that night, especially after won the Album of the Year honor. Since then, have you heard from many of your musical heroes?
1: I talked to George a little bit. George Strait. You know, it was his birthday right around then, and I think it was actually the next day was his birthday, so I texted him happy birthday, and he hit back, you know, congrats on the award. And I said my favorite, you know, I always have the same mentality, I always say, you know, still trying to make it. And that's all I said. I said thank you, still trying to make it. And he said, oh, I think you've made it. And so that was cool, you know, just to for him to even be aware of what had happened. But yeah, I mean, Patrick Mahomes texted me, CJ Stroud, Peyton Manning, for them to kind of still be in tune with what I'm doing with my country music career and take the time to say, hey, you know, way to get one, way to win, you know, it's special. And I don't know if any of them are as cool as George Strait saying congrats on your Album of the Year award, but, you know, it was just, I don't know, it was a special night, man.
0: Yeah, well, of course, that is an award that he has won a few times, which I think would make it even more special for you. That's pretty cool for George just to acknowledge that. Anyway, we are going to get back to the countdown here with my co-host Parker McCollum. We're 22. Here's Megan Maroney, Beautiful Things.

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2: 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I'm Parker McCollum, co-hosting the countdown with Lon Helton.
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0: Riley Green is up 3 to number 20, Think As You're Drunk. Working out him down with Parker McCollum. Hey, we talked earlier that you and Cody Johnson had a really big night at this year's Academy of Country Music Awards. But, of course, your good friend Miranda Lambert also picked up a little hardware. Did you get a chance to talk to her that night?
1: Oh, yeah. Yeah, I saw her pretty shortly after. And I was just talking to her a couple days ago, you know, just about everything she's got going on with Ella and, you know, having a song go around the actual planet. And just, I'm Miranda's biggest fan. You know, I've just thought the world of her and her talent, who she is as a person, as an artist, for years and years now, long before we were ever buddies. And getting to see her on a night like that where they crushed and cleaned house, and, you know, we had some hardware to take some pictures with, and it just and she's on, you know, she just came over to my label, so she was at our label after party, so we got to hang out quite a bit after the awards. And, you know, I just always pull in for Miranda Lambert. Nobody believes in that girl more than I do, I feel like. So everything she's done in her career as an artist and now as a producer and a songwriter and just the whole deal, man, it's I love to see her win.
0: And of course Miranda won.

0: Ella Langley with the number one from earlier this year. That's Choosin' Texas. Parker McCollum is my co-host this weekend. Up next on the countdown is Corey Kent. Of course, you guys were on the road together at one point. And actually, when you were here last November, you were telling me that you actually still had his end of tour gift. We played that for Corey, and here's what he said.
1: Hey, I always thought he forgot about that. That's good to know.
0: So that sounds like you still don't have it.
1: I don't have it. I still don't have it. When was that? When did you talk to Parker?
0: I guess that would have been about 6 months ago.
1: Bro, that's so funny. I was talking to Co about Parker, and I was telling him that story. I was like, man, he said he ordered me something real nice from overseas. I have no idea what it is. And he's like, wasn't that tour like 2 years ago? I was like, yeah. And he goes, man, that's just like P. He's like, we bet on the World Series that the Rangers, he bet me $5,000 the Rangers wouldn't win. And we won. He still owes me that $5,000, man.
2: Number one, I paid Co. Just FYI. And number two, yes, I do still have Corey's gift. And at some point, I will get it to him.
0: And, of course, it really is neat, too, that he did this song with another buddy of yours, Cole Wetzel.
2: Yeah, it's cool, man. It's, you know, Corey's been busting his chops for, he's been busting butt for years, man, and has built such a great, strong following and

0: you know, he's had so much success. I mean, you see him everywhere now, you know, and he's a guy that's, you know, he's got family and beautiful wife and beautiful kids and seems to balance it all so well while still, you know, staying on the grind and putting in the work, which is not easy to do. You know, and Coe's been doing it just as long as I have. We both kind of started at the same time and came up together, and one of my dearest friends in the world. And, you know, they just two like-minded people when it comes to work ethic, getting together on a song.
1: Yeah, we're talking about Corey Kent, who's joined by Coe Wetzel at number 19, Rocky Mountain Low.

0: Corey Kent and Cole Wetzel at number 19, their recent top five, Rocky Mountain Low. I'm Lon Helton, and coming up, we're going to find out what is next musically from my co-host, Parker McCollum.
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10: 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Parker McCollum is my countdown co-host. We are at 18. It's Lainey Wilson and John Mayer, Phone Keys Wallet.

0: Lainey Wilson and John Mayer moving up 3 to number 18 with Phone Keys Wallet. We're counting them down here with Parker McCollum. And while we were listening there, you told me you wanted to talk about that song.
1: Yeah, I just thought it was such a cool mashup. And I noticed John's kind of reached into, you know, some of these country artists over the past few years. And to be honest, I never thought of him and Lainey together. But the second that I saw that they had done a song together, I'm like, yeah, that's brilliant. And so, you know, Lainey's one of the sweetest people you ever meet in your life, and it's incredible work ethic, and has built an insane career. I mean, you know, to be at the point where she's got a song at radio with John Mayer. I don't know what else you're going to do now, Lainey, that's going to be cooler than that, but, you know, best of luck.
0: Yeah, although I will tell you that I guess it was 2010 that I went to a TV show that featured John Mayer and Keith Urban.
1: Was that Crossroads?
2: Yeah.
1: Great. Love it. Watched it a million times. I think he's tapped in a little more than, you know, than he probably leads on. It's been cool to see him kind of reach into, you know, some of these younger artists in the country space that he collabs with so well.
0: Yeah, it really is. And we're talking about John Mayer, who's there with Lainey Wilson at 18. As we move on to number 17, it's Dan and Shay and Say So.

0: say so.
1: Dan and Shay up 3 to number 17, Say So. Parker McCollum, my Countdown co-host this week. We talked earlier about you winning the ACM's album.

0: of the Year Award. And when we talked about making that album, you told me that you wanted to get out of your comfort zone. And that just makes me wonder how it's going to affect making your next album.
1: Yeah, I really don't have a great answer for that question. I think about that often. You just don't really know until the next record's made, or maybe until you're in it. You know, we didn't go to New York to win an award. There was never a single conversation or a single thought of, hey, we're going to go try to do something, you know, award worthy. Before we ever won that award, I 100% loved that record, was so happy with my decision, was so happy with everyone I worked with and the effort we made and the record we made and how deep and how far we went down the rabbit hole. My cup was as full as it had ever been creatively in my career and my entire life. So the award was just kind of a cherry on top.
0: Yeah, well, that's a heck of a cherry, album of the year. We are going to get another song from your album in just a little bit. Right now, though, we're going to get back to the countdown at 16. It's Zach John King, Get to Drinkin'.

0: Zach John King up a couple to number 16, Get to Drinking. I'm Lon Helton, and coming up, we're going to hear about the grass journey of my co-host, Parker McCollum. Country Countdown
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3: 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These are the top 30 country hits in the USA. 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

0: Hardy with Eric Church, Morgan Wallen, and Tim McGraw. They're up one at number 15, MacArthur.
1: 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Here's my song in this week's Top 30.

0: But I did. I sold my cars. You know, I look at them every day online, thinking about buying another one, but I just never pull the trigger. I don't know. I just get over them too quick. And so, with all my lawnmowers and what I've done to my garage and my other garage and all the stuff that, you know, for this grass journey I've been on the last year and a half, my cars were kind of taking up a little too much space. So the most dad thing I've ever said is I sold my race cars and got big lawnmowers.
1: Yeah, so what do you mean by grass journey?
0: No, I mean, it's been a year and a half journey, and it's finally really good. And when I'm done here today, I'll spend 5-6 hours my whole property, and it'll look like Augusta National by the time I go to bed. But it's I'm getting to the point now where I'm like, I'm in the middle of the tour, about to have another kid, all the stuff, and I'm like, I gotta hire somebody to do this while I'm going. It's just time, you know. But I enjoy it so much, and it's so worth it when you get done that it's been a fun journey. But it just now is just really, really good.
1: I guess I'll just have to take your word for all that. As we get back to the countdown with the Grassman, Parker McCollum, we're at 13. Here's Lorna Lena and Chase Matthew, All My Exes.

0: Lauren Elena and Chase Matthew up a couple to number 13, All My Exes. I'm Lon Helton, and coming up, my co-host Parker McCollum crashes Luke Bryan's Playa. Country Countdown
1: USA. 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

0: Luke Bryan up 5 to number 12 country, and she knows it. We're counting them down here with Parker McCollum this week, and you were one of the artists down at Luke's annual Crash My Playa Festival. First time there, right? How was that for you?
1: Well, I just played one night. I kind of messed up as far as participating in Crash My Playa because I took my mom for her birthday. It was during my mom's birthday, so I just picked my mom up in Fort Worth, flew to Mexico, and... You know, we just kind of took it easy and did the, you know, little resort thing for a couple of days. And then I played my night and then took her home. But, you know, Crash My Playa is probably not, you know, it's probably something I should have gone to without my mom. So my mom can hang, no doubt. She's a cool lady. You know, I texted Luke. I was like, hey, I got my mom here, dude. I was like, I'm probably not going to be crashing anybody's playa this weekend. I had a great time. It was honestly really fun for my mom and I to get to go do that. Who knows when we'll get to do it again. So rare, but it's probably also a good thing because it kept me, I felt really good when I left, which I don't think a lot of people felt into tip-top shape whenever they left the Crash My Playa, so it kept me out of some trouble.
0: Yeah, I'm sure that part's very true, and probably the best thing for you, considering some of the stories I've heard about Crash My Playa. Do you want to talk some more about it after we get to number 11? Here is John Morgan, Kid Myself. We

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2: 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I'm Parker McCollum, co-hosting the countdown with Lon Helton.
3: The top 10 leads off with George Burge and Luke Bryan.

0: George Burge and Luke Bryan up one at number 10 with Ride, Ride, Ride. Parker McCollum is my co-host this week. We're talking about you've been down at Luke Bryan's Crash My Playa. Well, George Burge was there too. And when he was in here as my co-host, he talked a little bit about seeing you there.
1: Yeah, Parker's the best, man. Us Texans, we try to stick together and look out for each other. And he had actually brought his mama out to Crash My Playa for her birthday. And so got to watch side stage his set with his mom and just seeing the pride on her face. Of her son just killing it. And you know, me being a little ahead of him in my kids' ages, we were just talking about a little advice because he's got another one on the way. And
0: yeah,
1: I was telling him how cool it is when they get to start coming out to shows and getting out on the golf course with you and taking them out on the lake. So he's going to be a great dad.

0: And it was exciting to get to talk to him about that next chapter.
1: He's a good boy, man. He's a good boy. Yeah, and I don't know if many people know this. George played golf at the University of Texas. He's an absolute stick, which someone who loves golf as much as I do, I have a lot of envy for George Burge because of his golf game. And he's always talking about going and playing, and I'm like, man, I can't play with you, dog. Come on now. I didn't get the golf gene. I got the love for the game. I didn't get the talent for the game. He got both.
2: Yeah, and there have been a couple of folks in here that said he might be the best golfer in country music. And we're talking about George Burge, who is there at number 10 in the countdown. As we move on to number 9, here's Stella Lefty, Boston. On a

0: Still a lefty up 5 to number 9, Boston. We're counting them down here with Parker McCollum. And while we're listening to Stella there, you said you wanted to talk about her.
1: Stella Lefty, she's dating Vincent, so I met her at the ACMs. They were sitting together. They seem like they've been together 10 years. They seem super happy together, and she seems like such a great young woman, and obviously he's just a stud of a young man, so I think they go pretty well together.
0: And we should clarify that by Vincent, you're talking about Vincent Mason, who, of course, has been on the road with you this year. So what can you tell me about him?
1: Vincent's got a really old soul when it comes to songwriting and music, and he's really, really... He didn't grow up quite with the musical influences that I had. I've kind of turned him on a little bit to some seriously good country music. And I'm just like, hey, you got to know this. And he loves it. And it's not just like he's listening to it like it's homework. I mean, he's always like, God, you know, just he loves. I think he has the thing for great songs. And I think he knows great songs, and he writes from a place where great songs come from. So that's something you can't teach. It's kind of like speed in sports. You either got it or you don't. And I think he's got it.

Vincent Mason with his debut hit, That's Wish You Well. We're counting them down with Parker McCollum as we get back to this week's countdown. We're at number 8. Here's Kenny Chesney and Carry On.

0: Kenny Chesney up a couple to number 8, Carry On. I'm Lon Helton, and coming up, we're going to talk about the very special co-star and the current video by my co-host, Parker McCollum.
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0: I'm Lon Helton, and along with the Country Star co-host, we're counting down the hits on Country Countdown USA, right here on K101. This week's Countdown co-host is Parker McCollum. We are at number 7. Here's Taylor Swift, I Knew It, I Knew You.

0: Taylor Swift up a couple to number 7. I knew it. I knew you. Parker McCollum is my co-host. We'll talk about your current single, Killing Me. It's a song that you wrote with Texas legend Randy Rogers. Just tell me a little bit about that, right?
1: We were down at my ranch in Texas and just kind of hanging out for a couple days. And Randy had had this idea for a song and kind of sat down, started banging around on the guitar a little bit. And I'd kind of wandered off my own little mental corner and started playing something else on guitar and this melody, and I just kind of, you know, perked up and I said, hey, we're writing this. Let's write this right now. I don't know what this is about, but I just kind of had the melody and the phrasing. And so there we were, you know, just three grown men writing a song about what had to be about our wives, and which was kind of interesting because we all kind of had a little different perspective and a different approach. Once I have a melody, I kind of let the melody determine where the idea or the lyric for the song should go, kind of a stream of consciousness. You know, what does that melody make you want to say is how I've always written songs, and that melody just, you know, felt a little sexy to me, and I'd never really written a song in that vein or from that perspective, so something new for me to kind of get excited about. And I never really thought about that song being a single either, because we kind of wrote it. It was slow and dragging, and then once we got in the studio, it kind of got a nice pocket to it, and a nice, you know, where that song sits rhythmically is you know, pleasing sonically, and it didn't really have that vibe when we wrote it. It was a little harsher, and so, you know, for that to go on to be the single and have a song at national radio with Randy Rogers, pretty cool.
0: Here's my co-host Parker McCollum, Killing Me.

0: my co-host Parker McCollum, his current single, That's Killing Me. And hey, before we leave the song, I noticed a rather familiar face in the video for that. Of course, your wife, Halle Ray.
1: Yeah, well, getting Halle Ray in the Killing Me music video is pretty easy. I just don't think it would have been in my best interest to dance with anybody else for an entire day on camera. So just to completely avoid even having to go down that road, I just asked her, you know, would you? And she danced in college. You know, she danced her whole life. So she's, you know, I mean, that's her thing. And it's one thing she can do is dance. So she was her resume for that gig was, you know, far exceeded probably anybody else we were going to be able to hire for that. And not to mention she's an absolute stunning knockout in the video. So she's a pretty good little addition there.
0: Yeah, I actually think she's a great big addition. Talking about the video for Parker McCollum's latest single, Killing Me. As we get back to the countdown, we're at 6. Here's Kane Brown and Woman.

0: Kane Brown up a couple to number six with Woman.
1: I'm Parker McCollum, co-hosting The Countdown with Lon Helton. Coming up, Lon and I will have the week's top five. 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

counting down the hits along with a country star co-host right here on K101. Parker McCollum is my countdown co-host. We are at number 5. Here's Bailey Zimmerman, Chevy Silverado.

0: Bailey Zimmerman up one at number 5, Chevy Silverado.
1: 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Here's my song in the week's top 30.

0: Luke Combs up one and number four, Be By You. My co-host is Parker McCollum. We talked earlier about the Academy of Country Music Award show last spring, and one of the big winners that night was also Ella Langley. There just seems to be this whole new generation of women in country right now. Your thoughts?
1: It seems like a different time right now for these girls in country music. They're just kind of doing some stuff that I feel like we hadn't seen done and kind of, you know, really putting their mark on, you know, this next generation of women in country is kind of putting their mark on the genre and on the business, you know, with quite a bit of intensity. So, you know, Stella's up there with her and obviously Ella and Megan and all the things these girls are doing. I mean, they're just crushing it. And I say it all the time, man, I have such a genuine love for watching people win and catch their dreams. I think because I know what it's like to think about something every day and then finally get to do it, and how gratifying and rewarding and fulfilling that is. And so, man, when you see good people, you know, like those young ladies winning and chasing their dreams and catching them and breaking records and making history and just doing it on such a big level, you know, if that don't make you happy to see those ladies win like that, there's something wrong with you.
0: Oh, yeah, I agree with that. And of course, Ella is winning a lot lately, including being at number three in this week's countdown with Morgan Wallen, I Can't Love You Anymore.

0: Ella Langley and Morgan Wallen, up one and number three, I Can't Love You Anymore.
1: I'm Parker McCollum, co-hosting The Countdown with Lon Helton. Coming up, Lon and I will have the number one song in the USA.
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2: 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We count down the hits every week along with a country star co-host right here on K101. We're counting down the week's top 30 country hits along with my co-host Parker McCollum at number 2. Here's Morgan Wallen and Don't Weep.

0: Morgan Wallen up one and number two with Don't We. Parker McCollum is my countdown co-host, and just taking a peek at your schedule coming up here, I see that you've got some shows in Europe in October.
1: We are going for the first time ever, and we're opening for Cody Johnson for 2 weeks over there, so I don't know what to expect. I don't know what it's going to be like. Wish me luck.
0: Wow, I'm not sure you're going to need much luck, but actually, I'm kind of surprised to hear that this is your first time in Europe.
1: I have never played over there, so like I said, I got no idea what to expect. I don't even know if anybody knows who I am over there, but we're going to find out.
0: Of course, by the time you get to Europe in October, the baby is going to be just a few months old. So obviously that probably means no family on this trip.
1: No fam. I'll be going solo, just the band and crew. So right in the middle of deer season, with some precious time, we're going to be over there. But I think it'll be well worth it.
0: And I know you're going to be really busy doing shows, but any time at all, maybe for a little sightseeing?
1: There will be. I'll have a couple nights a rabbit hole on the internet. You know, when I'm

0: when it's kind of getting close and figure out, you know, what I want to go do. And several of my guys in my crew have been over there and done it, so they've got some pretty good, you know, experience as far as, you know, where to go, what to do, where to eat, the whole kind of deal. So I lean on them pretty heavy.
1: Well, I have absolutely no doubt you are going to have a great time, and can't wait to hear about it next time you get back here. As we move on to the number one song in the USA, belongs to Jason Aldean, and Don't Tell on Me.

0: Jason Aldean spending his second week at number one, Don't Tell on Me. And there they are, the top 30 country hits in the USA is compiled by Country Air Check. We've been counting them down here with Parker McCollum, and you got some dates where folks can come and see you in August.
1: Long, we're going to be in Bridgeport, Connecticut on the 6th, Bethlehem, Pennsylvania on the 7th, Pittsburgh on the 8th, Huntington, West Virginia on the 20th, Simpsonville, South Carolina on the 21st, and then Huntsville, Alabama on the 22nd.
0: All that and baby number two.
1: Baby number two and a tour, and can't forget about deer season, so we're going to start collecting those brownie points now so we can get away.
0: And, of course, the current hit is Killing Me. Best luck with that, as always, and I appreciate, especially given the circumstances, you're taking a little time to come and help me count down the hits.
1: Man, so glad to do it. Such an honor and a privilege every time, Lon. Thanks for having me.
2: ABC News, I'm Chuck Severson. Three fires in Spokane, Washington have burned over 5,000 acres. Officials estimate at least 600 structures have been damaged or destroyed. Fire crews are fighting fires in Central California. PG&E's Jeff Smith says they're monitoring whether any power line should be de-energized.
3: Vegetation does not take a long time to dry out, and when you have that dry vegetation, it always increases the possibility of wildfires.
2: Iran's foreign minister says negotiations with Oman on the Strait of Hormuz are in their final stages, but there are no details yet. That from

0: Iranian state media. Mideast allies pressured President Trump to call off attacks on Iran. This after Iran made threats of counterattacks. Senator Bernie Moreno, in a video on X today, said his former son-in-law and fellow Ohio lawmaker, Congressman Max Miller, should not be serving in the House and should seek professional help. Miller defending himself against allegations of domestic abuse. This is ABC News.
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my baby, she's a Chippewa, she's a one of a kind. Well, I can kill a deer or a buffalo with just my arrow and my hickory bow. From 100 yards, don't you know, wow, I do it all the time. They all gather around my teepee late at night trying to catch a peek at me, and nothing but my buffalo briefs. I got them standing in line, cause I'm an Indian outlaw, half Cherokee and Choctaw. My baby, she's a Chippewa, she's a one of a kind.

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5: Your K101 weather forecast, sunshine through this evening, a clear sky tonight, lows around 70. Sunny tomorrow, south winds gusting to 25 miles an hour, highs near 102, clear tomorrow night, lows around 74. Sunshine Tuesday, Wednesday, and Thursday, slight chance we could see some storms on Wednesday. Highs will be in the low 100s. We've got you covered on K101 and K101online.com.

K101 weather, sunshine through this evening, a clear sky tonight, lows around 70. Tomorrow, sunshine, gusty south winds with highs near 102. We've got you covered on K101. Dallas.

0: ABC News, I'm Chuck Sievertson. Negotiations with Oman concerning the Strait of Hormuz are in their final stages, says Iran's foreign minister, but there are no details yet. That reported by the government media in that country. Mideast allies pressured President Trump to call off attacks on Iran. ABC's Matt Rivers in Jordan.
1: Trump posting online, I have agreed for the future benefit of the world and likewise the survival of a successful and prosperous Iran to cancel the attacks subject to being able to rapidly make a deal. He goes on to say any deal would include reopening the Strait of Hormuz and the end of what he calls the Iranian nuclear threat.
0: Three fires in Spokane, Washington have destroyed or damaged at least 600 structures, officials say, with hundreds more threatened. Senator Bernie Moreno in a video on X said his former son-in-law and fellow Ohio lawmaker Congressman Max Miller should not be serving in the House and should seek professional help, Miller defending himself against allegations of domestic abuse. This is ABC News. Michigan has a Senate Democratic primary election Tuesday with a fierce battle between progressive former public health official Dr. Abdul El-Sayed and moderate Congresswoman Haley Stevens. ABC News political director Avery Harper traveled to the state.
2: Stevens supporters pointing to her experience.
3: Haley Stevens is a fighter. Her push, her work, her drive, she doesn't give up.
2: But back in Detroit, we met voters excited about El-Sayed.
4: He's actually looks like he's willing to work for the people.
5: What do you say to Democrats who think that Abdul El-Sayed wouldn't be able to win in a general election?
6: I would say look at Trump, because people said that about him, too.
0: Our Avery Harper, the winner faces former Republican Congressman Mike Rogers in November. Flight attendants with WestJet, Canada's second largest airline, went on strike today in a dispute over pay. Hundreds of flights have been canceled. Chuck Sievertson, ABC News.
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6: Your K101 weather forecast, sunshine through this evening, a clear sky tonight, lows around 70. Sunny tomorrow, south winds gusting to 25 miles an hour, highs near 102, clear tomorrow night, lows around 74. Sunshine Tuesday, Wednesday, and Thursday, slight chance we could see some storms on Wednesday. Highs will be in the low 100s. We've got you covered on K101 and K101online.com.

K101 weather. Sunshine through this evening. A clear sky tonight. Lows around 70. Tomorrow, sunshine. Gusty south winds with highs near 102. We've got you covered on K101.

0: ABC News, I'm Chuck Sievertson. Update of the mass shooting at a fast food restaurant in Twin Falls, Idaho yesterday. Three people were killed and another five were injured. Police Chief Matthew Hicks this afternoon.
1: At this time, we can confirm that the suspect, 24-year-old Chad Williams, is deceased from a self-inflicted gunshot wound.
0: Police say an off-duty officer and a citizen were there and armed and returned fire, and say that that drove the shooter away from the scene, preventing further casualties. No word about a motive. Iran government media saying the Iranian foreign minister phoned

0: U.S. allies in the Mideast, warning them about any new U.S. attacks, and apparently got those allies to pressure President Trump to stop them, as Trump says he called them off on the urging of regional allies and saying he insists on Iran approving a deal quickly. Three fires in Spokane, Washington have burned at least 600 structures, with hundreds more threatened, officials say. This is ABC News. Wildlife officials warning Americans to stay alert outdoors this summer as bear sightings become more common. ABC's Ike Ajachi.
1: Colorado Parks and Wildlife says there's been a 155% increase in bear activity this year in Douglas County between Denver and Colorado Springs. According to the Wall Street Journal, in California, South Lake Tahoe police have received 174 bear calls already this year, compared to 97 at this time last year. The reason? Bear populations have increased due to conservation efforts, and experts believe they're being forced into more populated areas.
0: No Powerball winner again, ABC's Will Gans.
2: The jackpot rolls over again with no grand prize winners following Saturday night's drawing. So maybe not $707 million, but the jackpot has grown to an estimated $748 million. That's the 12th largest Powerball prize in history.
0: Chuck Sievertson, ABC News.
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5: Your K101 weather forecast, sunshine through this evening, a clear sky tonight, lows around 70. Sunny tomorrow, south winds gusting to 25 miles an hour, highs near 102, clear tomorrow night, lows around 74. Sunshine Tuesday, Wednesday, and Thursday. Slight chance we could see some storms on Wednesday. Highs will be in the low 100s. We've got you covered on K101 and K101online.com.

K101 weather. Sunshine through this evening. A clear sky tonight. Lows around 70. Tomorrow, sunshine. Gusty south winds with highs near 102. We've got you covered on K101.

0: ABC News, I'm Wayne Cabot.
1: I have never abused our daughter.
0: Ohio Representative Max Miller responding to Ohio Senator Bernie Moreno, his father-in-law, who says Miller is violent, mentally unfit, and needs to resign now.
1: Every one of these allegations traces back to a single source, my former wife.
0: A second woman also accuses the congressman of being physically abusive, former Trump press secretary Stephanie Grisham. Pacific Gas and Electric may have to cut power in parts of Central California and the Sierra Nevada to let crews deal with out-of-control wildfires. Fires in eastern Washington state have tens of thousands of families out of their homes. Iran says the reason President Trump called off weekend attacks is because Iran convinced U.S. allies to dissuade Trump, or else they would attack them too. Investigators believe Iran could be behind attacks on water plants in a number of states over the past week. This is ABC News. An off-duty state trooper and an armed citizen fired toward a gunman at the In-N-Out Burger in Idaho yesterday, who killed himself after killing two others. And while police have no motive, we're told his family is cooperating.
2: It helps a lot because then we can get into social media, his telephone and all those things, and finally what his motivation was. What's going on here?
0: Former NYPD Chief of Detectives, ABC News contributor Robert Boyce. The city of Mount Airy, North Carolina, inspiration for TV's Mayberry. Now under a state of emergency, the river in the area rising 14 feet in a matter of hours overnight. Ariana Grande stepping away from the public eye as talk intensifies about her health and her thin appearance. President Trump played in the Bedminster Club Championship at his golf club in New Jersey today. He says that he's honored to have shot a 70 to win the tournament. Given the fact, he says, that unlike the rest of the field, I'm given very little time to practice. I'm Wayne Cabot, ABC News.
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13: Well, hello and welcome to American Country Countdown. I'm your host, Ryan Fox from the ACC O'Reilly Auto Parts Studio. Happy August. Now, if you're new to the show, let me break it down for you. Every week, we play the biggest hits in America all the way to number one. 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So what do you say we light them up and count them down? Kicking off the countdown this weekend, Chase Matthew. It's holding it down. American Country Countdown.
12: Number

0: Chase Matthew, number 30 on American Country Countdown. That's holding it down. It's Ryan Fox. And are you like me? Are you always trying to remember where your wallet or keys or AirPods are at any given moment? You're not alone. The average person will waste a year of his or her life just looking for stuff. The top four items we all search for are keys, wallets, the remote control. Yeah, that's a big one. And our glasses. The best is when you're looking for your phone and it's right there in your hand, or you're looking for your glasses and they're right on your face. Blake Shelton doesn't wear any glasses. He had LASIK back in 2015. 2020 vision for the guy at number 29. Let him in anyway. American Country Countdown.
1: Ain't it

ACC world premiere last weekend. Debuts at number 28 this weekend on American Country Countdown. It's Ella Langley and Living Life Again. I'm Ryan, and we mentioned the big stars and fresh faces that join us every weekend on ACC. And this woman is still relatively new to country, Ashley Cook. New album coming out in less than 2 weeks. And we start there with our guest, Ashley Cook. After her big number one from June of 2024, Your Place, American Country Countdown.

0: with an ACC Extra. That's your place on American Country Countdown. Ashley's hanging with us here this weekend. Girl, you got a new album coming out on August 14th. Self-titled album. So excited about this. I know you got to be pumped.
1: Oh, yeah. It's been like a long time coming. I'm like, is it out yet? Is it out yet? How about now?
0: Right. And I love the fact that you're getting so much more personal on this one.
1: I was just talking to a friend earlier that was saying that when she listened to this record top down, she feels like she like really got to know me. Like she knew me as a friend, but now she really knows me. I think you'll learn, even just off the first song off the record, I think you're going to learn a lot of my like deep, dark truths and admissions and patterns that I recognized in my life and just how I have fun. Like, I think you're just going to learn. It's basically just me and a record, which is why I self-titled it. Yeah, it's just it's a lot of fun and a lot of deep truths and brutal honesty. And I don't know. It's just it's a really fun, like well-rounded, a lot of different flavors on the project. Feels like beautiful chaos, if you will.
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Russell Dickerson, Worth Your Wild, 27 on American Country Countdown. It's Ryan, and here's something most women have in common. 67%

0: of women complain they have to clean the sink after their mate shaves, according to our friends at Gillette. That's why I always say separate sinks is the key to a happy marriage. Marriage-free, and probably with a single sink, too. Hudson Westbrook, up three this weekend with Painted You Pretty, American Country Countdown.
1: Number 20.

He opened for Morgan Wallen last weekend at the Big House in Michigan, Ann Arbor, Hudson Westbrook, number 26 on ACC. It's Painted You Pretty. I'm Ryan Fox. And one of the viral videos from the world of country lately was our guest this weekend, Ashley Cook, teaming up with this lady, Jody Messina, to lip sync this song. Ashley's back with us after Jody sings for real. Heads Carolina, Hills, California, and ACC Extra.

That one hit it big here at ACC back in 1996, 30 years ago. Heads Carolina, tails California, Joe DiMessina on American Country Countdown. Ryan here, hanging with newcomer Ashley Cook this week.

0: talking earlier, Ashley, about your new album coming out later this month. It is self-titled. And of your new album, you've said it's messy and decisive, honest, and filled with double entendres. Do we have an official count of how many double entendres are on this thing?
1: No, but there's a couple. But it's not just, they're not just double entendres for the sake of having them. It feels like every song that has the interesting flip, the clever thing, even if it didn't have it, I would still feel something in the song, you know? So that was important to me. I didn't want to just release songs that felt like they had cleverness to them for the sake of being clever, because I feel like I've done that in the past and written those songs and I'm like, yeah, it's cool. It impresses a Nashville songwriting community, which is fun. But like, what do fans want to hear? What are my favorite songs growing up that I really feel something from? And they're not exactly just like the most clever songs. They're just make you feel something. They have the lyric that makes you really like, oh, wow, that's a cool way to say that. And so I feel like this record does a lot of that. It makes you feel something. But then also, of course, there's some clever flip of hooks and double entendres and stuff.
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8: 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I love to look at the pictures in a book and notice little details about the characters. I pause along the way to ask my child to wonder about how they might feel. When you ask open-ended questions like, what do you notice? Or what do you think will happen next? You're inviting them to be curious. 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

0: Corey Kent and Co Wetzel, Rocky Mountain Low at number 25 on American Country Countdown. Here with Ryan Fox and all the hits and the stars, coast to coast and around the world. And up next, three children are alive today because of one off-duty firefighter's actions on a local lake. Keep it here as we take a look on the bright side here on ACC after Graylin James, who moves up two spots this weekend with Water at a Wedding. ACC.
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0: It's Ryan. All right, speaking of boating, our ACC look on the bright side this weekend comes from a lake in the Lone Star State. Out on the family boat on the 4th of July, Jason Horn rescued three drowning children trapped under a pontoon boat on Alvarado Lake in Midlothian, Texas. He was on his boat spending time with his 12-year-old daughter on the lake when they saw another boat and a jet ski floating in the distance, with the pilot waving them down. It was then that he realized there was a third boat nearby, one he hadn't seen at first, but which clearly was the wrong side up. And sensing there was need for a rescue, Horn told his daughter to sit tight while he jumped in the water and swam over to the scene. When he got there, he found two kids trapped underneath the upside-down boat. The first rescue was a boy, clearly dizzy but breathing. The second was a girl who wasn't, so he pulled her up on top of the pontoon, hoisted himself up beside her, and began to perform CPR before hearing that there was a third child underneath the boat as well. It was at that time that other Good Samaritans came by and helped find the third, another boy who was also unresponsive. And by the time they all got back to the ramp, first responders were there waiting for them and rushed all three kids to the hospital where they recovered. By the way, one thing that saved them, they were all wearing life jackets. The family later reached out personally to their hero, although Jason Horn insisted he's anything but, and that he was just trying to help. Three kids, one brave firefighter, and a daughter who got to see what her dad does on a regular basis. God bless our first responders. And it's stories like these that make us love taking a look on the bright side. 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Your kitchen says a lot about you. Let it brag.
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0: 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Ryan Fox here, and new music is here from Shania Twain, and this time around it might sound a little different. Shania explains why after the song moves up two spots this weekend on ACC from Jelly Roll. 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

0: Shania, who's bet if your boots been under, and ACC Extra on American Country Countdown. It's Ryan Fox with the hits, and Shania has new music out, a brand new album called Little Miss Twain, came out last week. And as Shania recently explained to the Associated Press, if you notice her voice sounds a little different this time around, there's a reason for it.
1: It is a result of the implants that I had put into the larynx, so into the voice box. Most people have it because they have damage. Well, I have it for the same reason. I had damaged nerves in my larynx. The vocal cords were perfectly fine, so I knew that if they could get the closure symmetrical with these implants, that my vocal cords would be able to sing no problem. And it worked. I'm grateful, and I'm really happy to sing with this rasp. I'm happy to sing with this rock and roll. I have to laugh because I just always say to people, listen, you know, I don't have the little sweet sound I had years ago, but I have a new sound that I actually like.
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